He has documented the period of the Ottoman occupation and the period of the French occupation of Syria. He has dealt with the special life of the people at the beginning of the 20th century and the suffering of the Arab people as a result of poverty and ignorance imposed by the Turkish authorities with the aim of perpetuating their occupation of the Arab lands.

0: At last, the innocent were finally slaughtered. The innocent.
1: This is a recording. 6:04 years. Now, please hang up and try your call again.
0: It's very simple, of course. It all makes sense, or so it says.
1: Please hang up now.
0: Who are your new family?
1: This is a recording.
0: Where are you now?

0: happy all the rest gets mad. Look at that cat way. He's wailing up a storm up there. Hey, he's laying it down right. He'll get off my back, Jack. What's the matter with you? I'm trying to hear what the cat's putting down.
1: No.
0: He got his own
1: name. No.

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Money for the bitches bout to start, I got a bad habit. Money for the bitches bout to start.

0: right, dog, just a little bit. Yeah, that's cool. I mean, you know, real ghetto. Okay, we'll shoot the video over here. We need a, like, a street area. You know, where's the ghetto with the whole thing? Where's the ghetto?
1: It's almost time. 10 seconds. 9, 8, 7, 6, 5, 4, 3, 2, 1. 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

0: Ready on the right. Ready on the left.
1: Check this out. You've just been connected.
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5: No matter what people say, these sounds,

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What goes down from the ground? I start to dream. Just close your eyes. What goes down? What goes down? Goes around from the ground. I start to dream.

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A voice of fever with our side gets me through the test. Can you see there, the image there?

When I say this all full of admiration for the jungle. It is not that I hate it. I love it. I love it very much. But I love it against my better judgment.